0: Teach me how to be.
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0: control. 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
1: I've seen a grizzly big as a house walk across an open plain. Heard of a boy called Elvis something whose voice could drive young girls insane.
0: Y para terminar tenemos a Rosalía con La Perla.